I can't talk when I want to. 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Because I can't talk.

Next to that bridge, we all used to know. 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Next to that dead

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See it comes every way I turn. There's a song about choking rape and deceit.

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You can control all of the people some of the time, but you can't control all the people all the fucking time.

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Reawakening this feminine ecological earth-centered awareness is definitely feeding into the aesthetics of this new counterculture that is arising.

specialty. He's a big transformed rock and roll. And of course, driving that is the rediscovery of psychedelic.

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2: Selector. Dub.

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The knowing takes place as action. I felt accumulation of love like streams of power. Could we sit still until full? Conjure streams of it. 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

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The scarlet couch looks divine. 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

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Did you land on my mountain of the gods I'm protector? Would be my image, the powerful scepter, like the earthly power with which the gods mob I loose. In my hall of two truths, no untruth be excused.

Alan's the tongue I test, and I hold divine, we try only the best. Please observe my dear thought, my weighing precision. Fate of this heart rests upon thy decision.

like mine, but the killer and strife force within me. Come the therefore thither, keep book on movements of planets and spaces, numbers and forms, bodies and faces. Set the stars in the constellation of the Great Bear. Shoot the moon from set till Thoth takes it in care. On the day on which the universe begins.